Everybody low with a love song that he made. Find the streetlight, steps out of the shade, says something like, you and me, babe, how about it? Juliet says, hey, it's Romeo. He nearly gave me a heart attack. He's underneath the window.

miss you and the way we used to be. All I do is keep the beat, the bad company, and all I do is kiss you.

Estás escuchando Radio Guadalix, 106.9 de la FM y radioguadalix.es. Too smart, Monday, don't fit in my jeans, stretch marks, dark circles.